0: Swing it, baby.
1: That was Johnny Restivo with The Shape I'm In. And before that, John Sowell with Nightmares. We're going to finish off this hour now, and it's going to be an unknown track from Wax Nerd Records with Sinning, followed up by Call It A Day with The Masonics. And the last one will be a crazy one with Art Adams' backing band, The Rhythm Knights, with Rhythm Knights Rock. Take care out there and see you soon. Bye-bye.

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1: The Hot Rod Rumble 2026 will take place on the 5th to the 7th of June at the Camp Ramsey near Huntingdon in the UK. The World War II camp still has its original buildings, roadways and dance hall, and making it the ideal location for this Hot Rod Rockin' event. There will be pre-68 Hot Rods, trucks and bikes, pinstriping, vintage stalls, a food court and a licensed bar. Vintage hairstylist Miss Wispy Waves is back styling and comparing the event. There will be burlesque from Lena Lemon, music from eight rockabilly bands with DJs Cat Talk Lee, Freckles and Dave Mumbles, keeping you entertained throughout the weekend. And not forgetting the Miss Hot Rod Rumble 2026 Best Hawaiian Shirt Competition for the boys and dance lessons and competitions. 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
3: My baby works in a hot dog stand. 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

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You're

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